0: It's the Outer Fellas, back in the room, ready to rock the world with the moon. So I hope you can stand the vibration.
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0: Good afternoon, lovely people. Welcome. This is your daily edition of your afternoon culture rendezvous. It's wonderful to have you with us as we ease into the second half of the day with good vibes, great stories, and the finest cultural updates from across the country and beyond. If you're feeling a bit sluggish this afternoon, today's calendar has the ultimate remedy. September 12th happens to be Encouragement Day, a gentle reminder to drop a kind word, uplift someone's spirit, or simply cheer on a friend reaching for a goal. And if a few words aren't quite enough, we're also celebrating Hug High Five Day, by the way. So whether it's a warm embrace or a quick high five in the hallway, today is all about connection, positivity, and spreading good energy. And speaking of deep warmth and undeniable charm, today would have been the 82nd birthday of the Sultan of Soul himself, the one and only Barry White. Born on this day in 1944, his iconic velvety bass baritone voice redefined soul and disco, giving us timeless tracks like Can't Get Enough of Your Love, Babe, and You're the First, the Last, My Everything. We'll be taking a brief trip down memory lane to honor his legendary smooth sound later in the hour. So coming up next, we'll dive right into your full cultural agenda for the weekend, featuring the latest art exhibitions, live performances, and heritage news you won't want to miss. Okay, so stay tuned, settle in, and let's make it a fantastic afternoon together. Let's go.
1: Cultural Agenda on RTC. RTC.
0: It's the cultural agenda on RTCI, and we're kicking off today through a look at a vibrant new initiative shining a bright light on the next generation of creatives. It's the WAVE event, brought together by a collective of passionate young local artists. The WAVE isn't just an art showcase, it's a raw, honest dialogue about what it really takes to make art today. And through dynamic multimedia displays, live panel talks, and raw performances, these emerging talents are opening up about the genuine hurdles they face in the cultural sector, from navigating limited funding and securing creative spaces to fighting for visibility in a rapidly evolving digital landscape. The event blends celebration with candid conversation. It serves as a reminder that behind every captivating artwork or performance lies a deep journey of persistence, passion, and resilience. It's actually an inspiring movement that reminds us why supporting local rising talent isn't just nice to have, it's essential for a thriving cultural scene. Keep that in mind while we enjoy some music. Yeah, why not some Earth, Wind, and Fire with September, since we're still in the month, 12th of September. Let's go.

Such a good vibe, the song indeed. Earth, Wind and Fire with September. And moving from local creative spaces to the global screen, we have some fantastic cinema news highlighting Tudis as a powerhouse for original storytelling. 9 talented African screenwriters who spent intensive months honing their craft right here in Tunis through the Arab African Series Lab are gearing up to take their projects to the international stage. They will be presenting their series concepts during the professional industry days at the 48th Mediterranean Film Festival of Montpellier, widely known as CineMed. These screenwriters represent a rich tapestry of voices from across the continent, having developed their stories through immersive workshops in Tunis. They are now ready to pitch to major international producers, distributors, and streaming platforms. It's a proud moment that underscores Tunis' role as a vital incubator for African and Arab talent, proving once again that our city isn't just listening to stories, it's helping to write the future of global television. Carrying the vibe through music, and we'll be right back to resume our cultural agenda. Stay tuned.

It's 20 past 2 p.m. on the airwaves of RTCI, and we are about to look at a major milestone celebrating shared history, architecture, and memory, marking the 70th anniversary of diplomatic relations between Tunisia and France, as well as the upcoming European Heritage Days, an exceptional roundtable titled Crossed Heritages, 70 Years of Heritage Cooperation, will take place next Thursday, that is September 17th. At the Institute, at the French Institute of Tunis. And since Tunisian independence, joint scientific, architectural, and urban projects have deeply

We shared both shores of the Mediterranean. This special gathering brings together prominent architects, urban planners, and heritage researchers, including representatives from the National Heritage Institute, to reflect on decades of shared preservation efforts, from ancient site restoration to urban conservation and training the next generation through projects like SAN. It's a powerful exploration of how dialogue through cultural heritage continues to bridge history and build the future.

0: And finally, taking Tunisian heritage directly to the international stage, the Tunisian embassy in The Hague joined dozens of diplomatic missions at the iconic embassy festival along the picturesque Lange Voorhout, celebrating unity through cultural diversity. The annual festival turns the heart of The Hague into a vibrant global village. At the Tunisian pavilion, visitors were invited on a sensory journey through our rich traditions, from tasting world-renowned extra virgin olive oil and authentic Mediterranean flavors to discovering traditional metal chiseling and artisanal crafts. By showcasing Tunisia's unique history, gastronomy, and craftsmanship to tens of thousands of international visitors, the pavilion served as a warm invitation to discover the heart and soul of the country. It's a wonderful reminder of how culture builds bridges and brings people together across borders. That was the end of the cultural agenda on RTCI. We resume after some music, some piece of music. We'll have a glance at the celebrations of the day, and then of course we'll play some music of our birthday boy himself, Mr. Barry White. So stay tuned.
1: I know if you could hear me, you'd say there's always two sides to every story. Here's mine. I found out

And that, my dear ones, brings us right into the special spirit of this day. Today, September 12th, is Encouragement Day, a date on the calendar dedicated to the power of a simple positive word. And what better timing could there be? This week coincides with the big return to school and university across the country. Whether you're a student picking up your books, stepping into a new classroom, or embarking on a university journey, we know that fresh starts can come with a mix of excitement and a touch of stress. So today we send a massive wave of encouragement to all of our students. Believe in your potential, embrace the learning curve, and remember that every small effort you put in today builds the future you're working towards. And to our incredible teachers, professors, and educators, the heartbeat of our academic life, we see your dedication, your energy, and the passion you pour into guiding the next generation. May this new academic year be filled with inspiring breakthroughs, fruitful discussions, and rewarding milestones. To everyone listening at home, at work, or on the road, take a moment today to reach out to a student, a teacher, or a colleague. A quick word of praise or reassurance can be the exact push someone needs to thrive. So let's keep lifting each other up. So to all the students and teachers gearing up for the new academic term, we wish you a brilliant, successful start. Now, we know that back to school season isn't always sunshine and roses, and sometimes you just need to blow off a little steam. So with a tongue in cheek nod to class being back in session, here is one of the greatest rock anthems of all time. Turn up the volume. This is the Pink Floyd with Another Brick in the Wall.

Very nice indeed. So from Pink Floyd's iconic Rock Rebellion, right back to pure good vibes. If words of encouragement aren't quite your style today, as you covered in the physical department too, actually, alongside Encouragement Day, September 12th also marks Hug and High Five Day. It's a simple reminder of how much power a small positive gesture holds, whether it's a quick high five in the hallway to celebrate a small win with a classmate or colleague, or a warm hug for a friend who needs a boost. These little moments break the routine and make us feel connected. Science even backs it up. A simple high five releases dopamine, and a quick hug lowers stress levels. So as you go about your afternoon today, don't hold back. Share a high five, give someone a warm welcome, and spread a little extra warmth wherever you are. Okay, time to get closer to you by Maxi Priest, and we'll be right back.

0: Close to you, a smooth invitation to hug and high five as we celebrate Hug and High Five Day today, September 12th. And now, of course, ladies and gentlemen, it's time to dim the lights, lower the tempo, and pay homage to our birthday boy of the day. If there is one voice in music history that defines pure romance, deep soul, and undeniable charm, it's the legendary Barry White. Born on September 12th, back in 1944, today we celebrate what would have been his 82nd birthday. The 82nd birthday of Barry White, the master of love himself. With a deep, velvety bass baritone that was instantly recognizable from the very first spoken word, Barry White didn't just sing songs, he actually created an entire mood. Leading the iconic Love Unlimited Orchestra, he seamlessly blended disco rhythms with sweeping cinematic orchestral arrangements, giving us timeless classics like You're the First, the Last, My Every Thing, Never Never Gonna Give Up on You, and of course, Can't Get Enough of Your Love, Babe. Over a career spanning four decades, he earned 106 gold and 41 platinum albums, two Grammy Awards, and sold over 100 million records worldwide. But beyond the numbers, Barry White left behind a legacy of pure warmth and musical elegance that still lights up the airwaves today. So wherever you're listening this afternoon, kick back, relax, and let that smooth soul take over. So come on, Mr. Barry White.
1: Sweet freak. You like to play. Hypnotic, erotic, sexy.

And Barry White brings us to the end of today's cultural journey. We've covered quite a journey together this afternoon, from celebrating the future of local creative voices with the Wave to following African cinema talent to Montpellier, honoring seven decades of shared heritage and spotlighting Tunisian culture on the global stage in The Hague. As you head into the rest of your day, don't forget the spirit of today's celebrations. Share a warm word of encouragement for someone starting their new academic year. Pass along a high five or a hug, and keep a little bit of that smooth Barry White soul in your step. Thank you so much for tuning in and keeping us company this afternoon. Until next time, stay curious, stay inspired, keep supporting the arts, and take good care of yourselves and each other. Have a wonderful evening ahead, and I'll catch you right back here on the airwaves of RTCI tomorrow at 2 p.m. for the Sunday musical escapade. But hey, stay tuned as the beat goes on. Cheers!

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We gon' party like it's your birthday. Go show, it's your birthday. And you know we don't give up, cause that's your birthday. Go show, it's your birthday. We gon' party like it's your birthday. Go show, it's your birthday. And you know we don't give up, cause that's your birthday. Go show, it's your birthday. We gon' party like it's your birthday. Go

We gon' sip Bacardi like it's your birthday. Go shorty. We gon' sip Bacardi like it's your birthday. Go shorty. Go shorty. Go shorty. Go shorty. Go shorty. Go shorty. Go shorty. It's your birthday. We gon' party like it's your birthday. Go shorty. It's your birthday. And you know we don't give up.